0: And now, 2 hours of soul and groove to move. This is Grooveline with Stephen Howie.
1: And welcome to the show. On the way today in Grooveline, two more tracks from the album of the month for September from Premier Contact. The Grooveline Garage plays Danny J. Lewis, and the House of Grooveline has Vangela Crowe and Corey Holmes. And soon, Omar, Carl Hudson and No Jazz. But kicking off the first hour of today's show is Jennifer Holliday.
0: This is Grooveline.
2: Baby, you know that.

Kicking off the show in style this week here on Grooveline, that's Jennifer Holliday taking you back to 2019. That track is called Baby Tonight. Jennifer Holliday kicking off Grooveline for this week. Welcome to the show. My name's Stephen Howie, taking you through the next 2 hours of the best soul, jazz, funk, acid jazz and soulful house. On the way soon, in about 10 minutes' time, we go back to the album of the month for September 2026 from the French producer called Cyril Sage, known as Premier Contact. The album A La Raison is on the way. Another track from that called Sirius, and that's coming up very soon today from the album of the month for this month. A bit later in today's show, this first hour of today's show, the Grooveline Garage, a stalwart of the garage scene, Danny G. Lewis, his new track Inside Out plays in full. The House of Grooveline, a bit later on in this hour of today's show, brand new sofa house from Vangela Crow and Corey Holmes. Track is called Gonna Drive, and we'll play that for you in about 40 minutes time. And on the way soon, Carl Hudson and the Galactic Gunslingers with So Persona on the mix. No Jazz with Maurice White and Erica Falls, all coming up right now. Back to 2016, former album of the month here on the show 10 years ago. The album's called Love and Beats. The artist is Omar, and this is I Want It To Be. For the next 2 hours, stay right here in Grooveline. Welcome to the show.

Exceptionally good production on that track. Back to 2021. That's Carl Hudson and the Galactic Gunslingers alongside Soul Persona on the mix of that track called Space Disco Time. On the way soon here on Grooveline, music from No Jazz with Maurice White on vocals, also Erica Falls, something brand new from her, and a classic from The Main Ingredient. Today's Grooveline Garage from Danny G. Lewis, The House of Grooveline from Vangelo Crowe and Corey Holmes, all coming up in this first hour of today's show. But now time for the first track of two today from this month's album of the month. Each week here in the show through September 2026, we're playing you two tracks each week from the album from Premier Contact called A La Raison. It's from composer, producer and bassist Cyril Sage. It came out back in May, but playing it for you all through September here on the show. And this is track one of two today from this month's album of the month from Premier Contact. This is Sirius.

That's a French band called No Jazz, taking it back to 2005 there. Maurice White and the Emotions on vocals, and yes, that was Stevie Wonder on the harmonica. What a lineup of a track. 2005, No Jazz and Cool with a K here on Grooveline. And before that, the first track of two today from this month's Album of the Month for September 2026 from Premier Contact. The album's called A La Raison. That track was called Serious, and a second track from that coming up in the second hour of today's show. This is brand new from Erica Falls and Take Residence.

0: Heard the latest. Brand new music here in Groove Lane from Erica Falls. That is called Tea Residence, and that is out right now.
1: This is Groove Line.
0: Halfway through the first hour of today's show here in Groove Line. On the way soon, we'll have today's Groove Line Garage, a brand new garage from one of the legends of the scene, still very much active, is Danny J. Lewis. His new track called Inside Out is out right now. I'll play it for you in full in about 2 minutes' time. And about 10-15 minutes time, today's House of Grooveline track, Brand New Sofa House, from Vangela or Vangela Crow, and Corey Holmes, track called Gonna Drive, that comes up next, well, in about 10-15 minutes time here on the show. Also on the way, music from Main Ingredient back to the early 70s, something brand new from 320, and a wonderful collaboration between Fook and Deborah Bond on the way as well, from about a couple of years ago. At this point here on Grooveline each week, we say hello and thank you to listeners who've been in touch with us after last week's show, making themselves known via social media and beyond. So a good hello and welcome and thank you goes to Helen Hutchison in Kilmarnock, Alan and Fiona in the UK, Grooveline Select subscribers, thank you both. Alana Howie in Stevenson, John Thompson in Saltcoats, to Storm of Quiet on Instagram, Nick Van Gelder in London, Soul in the Horn in New York City, Merlin Bob in New York, Mark Daly in Cork, Ireland, Robert Coolbell in the USA, Johan in Paris, to the Coco Coco in Japan, hi to you, Masaki Mori in Japan, John McPhilbin in Minehead, Grooveline Select Scriber, thank you John, Steve Feinberg in Atlanta, to Miller Blue on Instagram, Trevor Wilson in Nottingham, also Grooveline Select Scriber, Natsuko Yabamoto in Japan, John Jane and Florence in Lunenburg, Canada, and to the following Grooveline Select Scribers, Mark Wilde in Australia, and to Lee Dawson in Lillen. Thank you to all you've getting in touch, many regulars there, a few new names as well. Always nice to know who you are and where you are. Do please get in touch at least once, but I always try and encourage you to check in each week. Just a quick hello and say hello. And of course, any suggestions, bands, artists, music, do let me have it. 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You can email steve@groovelineonline.com. 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It's Danny J. Lewis, been around for 25-30 years. This is brand new. More details on the other side. Danny J. Lewis, Inside Out, today on the Grooveline Garage.

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play the best soul, jazz, funk, acid jazz and sofa house since 1998. This is Grooveline, a real classic there, back to 1973. That's the main ingredient. That track's called Work To Do, one of the Grooveline evergreens, fast becoming here on the show. Before that, today's Grooveline Garage, quite up front this week from Danny J. Lewis. The track was called Inside Out. That comes out on the 28th of August on the Certified Human Music label. Once again, that was Danny J. Lewis, Inside Out. It came out on the 28th of August on the Certified Human Music label. That was today's Grooveline Garage track here on the show. On the way soon, music coming up from 3:20. We'll try and squeeze in a track from Fook and Deborah Bond as well. But right now, time for today's House of Grooveline. Another deep and dark one this week. More details on the other side. Vangela Crowe, Corey Holmes, Shino Black. This is Gonna Drive. Today on the House of Grooveline.

0: today. So it's a Grooveline track. Pretty sure I heard the one at Nottingham Carnival a few weeks ago at the KCC sound system. Always our go-to there. That's Vangela Crowe, Corey Holmes. That's the Shino Black Navigator dub mix of Gonna Drive. Comes out on the 14th of September on New Generation Records. That's the only mix on this release. Once again, Vangela Crowe, Corey Holmes, Gonna Drive. The Navigator Black dub mix from Shino Black. That's out on the 14th of September on New Generation Records.
1: I like
0: today's Deep Silver House on today's House of Grooveline.

brand new. That's 320. Who you think you're fooling? We shall round that off this first hour of today's show here in Grooveline with another new track from Cleo Soul. But right now, playing this for the first time in a couple of years, great collaboration between Fook and the wonderful Deborah Bond. This is Loving at First Sight.

the night. Take it back to 2024 here in Grooveline. That is Deborah Bond on vocals alongside Fook, F-O-U-K. That is Loving at First Sight. And that's almost it for the first hour of today's Grooveline. Do stay right here. Hour number two of the show is on the way very shortly. Running off this, hour number one, brand new from Cleo Soul. This is Gentlewoman. Stay right here. Hour number two of Grooveline is on the way.

Fear is not evidence. Restoring integrity to paranormal research is a serious guide to rebuilding credibility in the paranormal field. Rather than treating fear, belief, dramatic reactions, or entertainment as proof, this book argues for a more disciplined approach rooted in observation, documentation, critical thinking, and ethical responsibility. Matthew Lay examines how paranormal research has been shaped by history, spiritualism, media influence, performance equipment misuse, investigator bias, and fear-based storytelling. He challenges investigators to separate experience from evidence, theory from conclusion, and curiosity from assumption. The book explores topics such as witness interviews,

client communication and respectful treatment of the unknown. Written for investigators, researchers, skeptics, believers, and anyone interested in unexplained phenomena. This book does not

0: unknown should not be exploited, exaggerated, or forced into easy labels. It should be studied responsibly. 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
2: And welcome to the second hour of today's show. On the way today is Grooveline 3 Play with three tracks back-to-back from Terry Walker. The Grooveline throwback takes us back to December 2007 with Anne Nesby, and on the way soon, music from Jay Treese, Najee and Johnson, Johnson & Johnson. But kicking off the second hour of today's show, it's Nathan Haynes and Marlena Shaw.
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0: trust yourself.
1: Such a cool track. Marlena Shaw, Nathan Haynes.
0: Just do it. Come on, you can do it.
1: Back to 2009.
0: I believe in you.
1: That is Right Now. Nathan Haynes and Marlena Shaw kicking off the second hour of today's show. Welcome to that another hour of the best soul, jazz, funk, acid jazz and soulful house on the way between now and the end of the show. Today's Groove Line 3 play, three tracks back to back from Terry Walker on the way today. Thank you to Trevor Wilson in Nottingham for the suggestion. A track alongside Artful and Ridney and Joe Buddha making up part of today's Groove Line 3 play. That's in about 5-10 minutes time. Today's Groove Line throwback takes us back to show 166 for the first time, I believe. The 15th of December 2007. The album of the month for December 2007 was Anne Nesbitt's album This Is Love. A track called Never Forget You Remembered is on the way on the Groove Line throwback. And we'll have a second track from this month's album of the month from Premier Contact. That is Cyril Sage. The album's called A La Raison, and a track called Vela Pulsar is on the way. And soon music from Najee with Mesa Leek, Johnson, Johnson & Johnson, and Izzo Fitzroy with Art of Tones on the mix. All coming up here in the second hour of today's show. This is brand new from Jay Treese and Showcase. This is You.

G-Trice and Showcase, brand new track called You, that's a letter U. G-Trice is J-T-R-E-E-C-E and Showcase. On the way soon, today on the second hour of Grooveline, the throwback from the album of the month for December 2007 with Anne Nesby. This month's album of the month from Premier Contact, and soon music coming out from Najee and Mesa, Johnson, Johnson & Johnson and Izzo Fitzroy. But right now it is time for today's Grooveline 3 play, and it's three tracks back to back this week from Terry Walker. Thank you once again to Trevor Wilson in Nottingham for the suggestion. Give me the chance to play this track. I don't think I've played this in the show before. This is a big house track. I hear this all the time. Kind of under the radar, but also very, very popular. It's Terry Walker alongside Ridney and Artful. This is Missing You. Kicking off today's Grooveline 3 play, three tracks back to back from Terry Walker.

0: 3 play there, 3 tracks back to back from Terry Walker.
1: This is Grooveline.
0: More details then on those 3 tracks and on Terry Walker herself. First up, you heard Missing You, and that was alongside Artful and Ridney, released back in 2018. Next we played Ching Ching, Loving You Still, and that took us right back to 2003 and her debut album Untitled. I've rounded off today's Grooveline 3 play with a track alongside Joe Buddha, that was titled Feel Right, and that came out in 2014. So Chanel G. Stretton-Bauer, best known as Terry Walker, is an English R&B and soul singer-songwriter from Wimbledon in southwest London. Although she moved to Germany at 4 years old, returning to London in her teens to attend performing arts school, where she studied opera. In the late 1990s, she began providing vocals for garage acts such as 187 Lockdown and Shanks and Bigfoot. It was her voice on the Shanks and Bigfoot track Sing Along. She then worked on her own material, eventually getting signed to Def Jam UK. She released her debut album, Untitled, in 2003, and that was nominated for a Mobo Award and Mercury Music Prize for Best Album. Her second album, L.O.V.E., in 2005, contained the big track This Is My Time, sampling Dynasty's Adventures in the Land of Music. After her third album, I Am, released the following year, 2006, she took some time out of music, returning in 2015 with the album Entitled. Her latest album, My Love Story, was released 3 years ago. She also got together with Lady Ray in 2012 to form the retro soul duo Lady, releasing one album together. Judging by her social media presence, she's been fairly quiet in recent years when it comes to recording, but she still does host a monthly radio show in London titled The Melting Pot. She's now 47 years old. And that's today's Grooveline 3 play, 3 tracks back to back from Terry Walker, and not doing too much right now as a recording artist, but still the strength of her released albums and singles so far is still keeping her out there and on shows like this. And thank you to Trevor Wilson for the suggestion, 3 tracks back to back from Terry Walker. And Trevor didn't suggest which tracks, he doesn't usually suggest which tracks to play. It would have been easy to play This Is My Time, such a great track, but it gives me an opportunity sometimes to play other tracks from these artists that maybe aren't quite as well known. So that's what I've done today on a 3 play. And that's Terry Walker done now. We shan't do her again. We don't feature the same bands or artists twice in the 3 play. I do have a list of all of the bands and artists featured on the Grooveline 3 play over the years. To ask for a copy of the list or to send suggestions for future Grooveline 3 plays, email steve@groovelineonline.com. That's steve@groovelineonline.com. 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

That's a perfect combination there on that track. Now, Jay on the sax from the album Poetry in Motion, I believe, and the wonderful voice of Mesa Leake. That's now Jay and Mesa, and Don't Make Me Wait here on Grooveline. Now time for today's Grooveline throwback, and we're taking it back for the first time to show 166, broadcast on the 15th of November 2007. The album of the month for November 2000, sorry, did I say November? I meant December. The 15th of December 2007. And the album of the month for December 2007 was Anne Nesbitt's album This Is Love, released earlier that year. And from that is this track on today's Grooveline throwback, Anne Nesbitt, and Never Forget You Remembered.

Well, that's nice. Today's Grooveline throwback, taking it back to show 166 on the 15th of December 2007. Anne Nesby and Never Forget You Remembered from the album of the month for December 2007. And next week in the Grooveline throwback, we stay on that hour of that show and play the track we played that week on the Brazilian bit. And that was from Luciana Nello called Paginas Viradas. That's next week on the Grooveline throwback.

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play the best soul, jazz, funk, acid jazz, and soulful house since 1998. This is Grooveline. That's Izzel Fitzroy. Arthur Torn's on the mix. Take back to 2023. That's Small Mercies. Before that, something brand new from Johnson, Johnson & Johnson. A track called Magical. We shall round off this show on this week's Grooveline. Music coming up from Bluey. Brand new from Bluey and his forthcoming solo album. Also a track from Joe Leone. But right now, time for the second track today from this month's album of the month from Premier Contact, the French DJ producer and writer, multi-instrumentalist, I guess, as well. Premier Contact, the album's called A La Raison, and track two of two today is this, Villa Pulsar.

That's brand new from Joe Leon. That track is called Safety. That is out right now. Also out right now is a brand new double A-side from Bluey of Incognito from his forthcoming solo album On The Way in October. I'm going to play you both tracks right now. This is track one of two, brand new from Bluey. This is Skint.

0: so good. Bluey and Skint, the double A side, first track of two from the brand new single from Bluey, out right now. The album is out next month, almost certainly album of the month for November here on the show, if not October. If again, early copy, please splash blue, please, please. And that's it for the show for this week. Thanks for listening. I'm going to go straight to this next track, the second from that double A side from Bluey. This is Life Is a Dance. Thanks for listening. Join me again next week, same time, same place. Another edition of Grooveline is there. Stay right here. More great music coming up at the top of the hour. This is Bluey, Life Is a Dance, running off this week's show. Till next time, take care, bye-bye.
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Hope to see you there.

I got a song filled with shit for the strong-willed. When the world gives you a raw deal, set you off till you scream, piss off, screw you when it talks to you like you don't belong or tells you you're in.

Hello and welcome everyone to Scattered Pages. I am Ave and you are listening to Cosmos Astrum Radio. I hope you're having a lovely evening. If by chance this is your first time tuning into Scattered Pages, I will give you a little explanation about what you'll be hearing tonight. Scattered Pages is a broadcast that features singers, songwriters, and storytellers that are currently calling Saskatchewan home. They may not have started in Saskatchewan, but that is where they are currently living. I don't have a genre. I play a little bit of everything, and today that I really live up to that one. I do also run two spoken word segments. One that I call a guest, where I'm playing somebody else's work. They send me a recorded file of it, or I have access to a recorded version from an album or something, and I play that. And then the second one is usually my own personal work. Otherwise, it's mostly music, and I tend to start with the softer, gentler music at the beginning, and I switch towards the heavier rock and metal and, you know, hip-hop and rap, sometimes things that have questionable language, harsh words. So I started off gentle, and I work my way up into the teeth. So with that, we're going to dive right into the first song of the night, and I'm actually going to be playing, and I practice saying it now that I'm doing this live, my practice goes woof, Maha Mantra by Samanveya Kirtan, and if you've not experienced Kirtan, you're in for quite the treat. So here we go.

And that was the Maha Mantra by Saman Veya Kirtan. We're going to dive into the next song, and it's Art of the Heart by Brian Paul DG off of his By the Fire album.

And that was Brian Paul DG with Art of the Heart off of his album By the Fire. And occasionally while you're listening to it, you can actually hear the crackling of the fire because he actually recorded it right beside a fire. Anyway, we are going to be entering into our first spoken word segment shortly. But before we do that, I'm going to take you on a little tour of Cosmos Astron Radio. If this is your first time listening, you might be listening on the website, or maybe you've downloaded the app, if you have something other than Apple. We do have an app, just not available to Apple, unfortunately. You may notice that we do have a schedule on the top of the page. Now, that schedule will tell you when all of the live broadcasts are happening throughout the day. We have a really awesome morning show, and then we have all sorts of different themed broadcasts throughout the evenings most of the time. Weekends, there's more during the afternoons. There's quite a variety and diverse arrangement. We have music from pretty much every decade, I believe, now from the 50s forward. We have some that are more themed towards certain genres, like we have a couple that are metal. We have some dance, we have some trance, we have, I believe, soul and jazz. Just pretty much everything you can imagine. Some of them I can't catch because I'm still at work. But, or I'm driving home from work, or whatever. There's also some that are from across the ocean, so that's super cool. The neat thing about our live broadcasts is just the diversity. So I highly recommend you check out the schedule, browse through, check out some of our live broadcasts. There's bound to be something for everyone. We even have radio plays. It's just crazy how much variety you'll find. We also have a Discord. So if you have Discord or you wanted to add the Discord app and you wanted to join us on Discord, there is a link right on the website that would take you right to it or invite you to build a profile and then take you right to it. And in that Discord, you'll find we have chat windows for each of the live broadcasts. It's a great opportunity to chat with possibly some of the broadcasters as well as other people that might be listening at the same time. Now, before I go into our first spoken word, I will also mention, I forgot to say it when I was talking about the lives, we do also have a stream that happens all day. So when there aren't live broadcasts happening, you will find there's actually still music playing on here all the time. And that variety that we have during our live broadcast continues through into there. So there isn't really a genre, and we do have a lot of local musicians from Saskatchewan, Canadians, as well as global. So you might be listening and hear something that's completely in a different language. It's super fun. I actually usually leave the stream playing while I am at work, and I just kind of let it play in the background while I'm doing my job. And I just find it really refreshing. With that, we are going to dive into the first spoken word segment, and this is kind of a blend of spoken word and music, and it's a piece by Bruce Stephenson, who unfortunately has passed on, but he is on an album by Brian Paul DG and friends, and it's called On Our Own Together Part 1, and the piece that he wrote and read on here is called A Drummer's Tale.

I'm like a bard with tales to tell while beating on my drum. A purgatory and heaven and hell and Bible kingdom come. I watched a gypsy girl who danced with seven painted veils while drumming in the marketplace

unless they get a passport called the Mark of One Who Feasts. Apocalyptic revelations are near at hand. The seas are going to boil. The skies are going to fall. This world's going to vanish like a map from the wall. But brothers and sisters, we all know we're going to reap just what we sow. And prophets say that tongues of fire, come judgment day, are going to lick us clean while we all fly the rainbow way. Yes, prophets say tongues of fire are going to come on judgment day and lick us clean while we all fly the rainbow way. And we are the heart, and we are the hands, and we are the drums of destiny, and we are the soul that understands the secrets of eternity. We are the pulse, and we are the beat, and we are the drummers at the gate, and we are the blood, and we are the heat, and we are the character of our fate. What goes around will come around, as sure as destiny evolves the character of our fate for all eternity. Yes, we are the heart, and we are the hands, and we are the ones who celebrate the love and light and power of Christ within both you and me for all eternity.

It's pretty special to be able to play that with the fact that he has passed on, to have his voice come out of the airwaves like that. It's pretty special. So that was A Drummer's Gift, a spoken bit put to music by the poet was Bruce Stevenson, and he was backed by Brian Paldigi and friends off of the album On Our Own Together Part 1. So we're going to dive right back into the music, and the next song I'm going to be playing is a song called The Gift by Laura Hayes off of the... Darn it. I've lost the name of the album. I have them written down somewhere, but I think it's A Road to Nowhere. I'll double check and I'll let you know for sure on the way back. At the end of the song. But this is The Gift by Laura Hayes.

So that was The Gift by Laura Hayes, and I was right, it was off the album The Road to Nowhere. Now the next song I'll be playing is a song by Brad Johnner off of the Lookin' at You album, and it's called Take Time.

And that was Brad Johnner with Take Time off of the album Looking at You. Now the next song we'll be playing is a song by Artie Balkwell, and I'm playing Broken Bones off of the album Demo.

And that was Artie Balkwell with Broken Bones off of the album Demo. Now the next song I'll be playing is a song by Christopher and the Saints, and it's called Freedom Song.

And that was Christopher and the Saints with Freedom Song. Now, we do enter into the second of the spoken word segments, which, as I'd mentioned before, is usually my own personal work. And we're getting pretty close to the autumn equinox, so I'm going to end up sharing my autumn equinox chant. And I think I'm going to do that one first. So, I never know if I'm going to end up speaking it or singing it until I start doing it, but we'll see what happens. Trees once green gain a golden sheen, tremble and fall, balance returns to all. Trees once green gain a golden sheen, tremble and fall, balance returns to all. All right. So the next poem first poem I'm going to read is called They Say Four Hugs a Day. For survival, what if it's less? What if it's four hugs a week or four hugs a month? At what point do we withdraw and shut down? Stop trying, stop asking, stop seeking. When it becomes almost painful to be hugged, the thought of anyone seeing you, of opening up, makes you feel sick. When envy at seeing others hug chews you up, you hunger for scraps of time, so you lie. You don't tell how the darkness is sneaking in. You curate an image of joy, paint a canvas of happy, but are achingly lonely, volatile, and bitter. They say four hugs a day. Well, that was a little touchy. I wrote that. I was in a pretty dark place at the time that I wrote that one. So the last poem I'm going to read is a memorial that I was asked to write and share for a funeral for a grandmother, my grandmother, I guess. Anyway. So I called this one Heart of the Family. The twinkling eyes and welcoming smile when you walk in the door, offered warm words, tea, and comfort food. You know you have a place, a seat at the table, a hug and a kiss waiting. Strong and beautiful, the heart of the family beats. What do we do when that heart fades, when that beating stops? We bring that heart into ourselves. We use that welcoming smile. We offer those warm words and comforting foods. In memory of that strong and beautiful loved one, we share a place at our table, the hug and kiss of welcome as we remember the heart of the family. And that would be the three-piece set that I was going to share tonight. So now we dive right back into the music, and the next song I'll be playing is a song called The Wave by Bombargo off of their album Back on Main.

And that was Bombargo with The Wave off of the album Back on Main. So the next song I'll be playing, this band will not be a surprise if you've been listening to Scattered Pages. I play them every week. I'm playing a Despite the Reverence song off of the album Becoming the Savage. And the song I picked for this time is Body.

And that was Body by Despite the Reverence off the album Becoming the Savage. Now the next song I'll be playing is a song by Just Dave the One, also known as Boylan. And this song is called Eerie Skies. And I don't remember what the album was called. Anyway, here's Eerie Skies by Just Dave the One.

0: from dehydrated to energized, willing to wait for what's next while each moment stays a little longer. It's called mindful nature. Some call it patience. I write freestyles on par with the greatest. Listen, why it's fading, not a fan. Oh well, I'm not phased. Wrote this over a few songs, but had this one in mind for the real thing. Games are what I don't play unless it's the real thing. Just gotta remind you of the real things. I've been real in sync with what I've been sent to share with all of you before the
1: And that was Just Dave the One with Eerie Skies, with a little bracket chapter one. So maybe the album was chapter one, I'm not sure. He's now working with under the name Boylan for any future projects, so it's he gave me permission to continue playing the Just Dave the One project music. But anyway, so the next song I'll be playing features the vocals of a broadcaster here at Cosmos Astron Radio, our very own Thunder Cave Joe, and he's got his hands in a lot of different musical projects, bands, and just everything you can imagine. So I'm actually going to be playing a song by Revenge of the Fallen off of the album Vengeance, and I'm playing The Lie. And I usually give a little warning because quite often there's a little bit of profanity in the music that he vocalizes through. So just be prepared. So this is The Lie

So that was Revenge of the Fallen, with one of the vocals being done by our very own Thunder Cave Joe. And the song was called The Lie, off of the album Vengeance. So the next song I'll be playing is definitely going to be a bit of a tempo change. I'm playing Get It Off Your Chest by Janica.

And that was Janica with Get It Off Your Chest. So, with that very interesting blend of songs, we do come to the end of chapter 45 of Scattered Pages. Another week, another interesting tour through some Saskatchewan talent. I hope you've enjoyed listening as much as I've enjoyed sharing these amazing, talented artists with you. And I look forward to finding more and exploring more as we go. Thank you so much for listening. Have a blessed evening.

fear is not evidence. Restoring integrity to paranormal research is a serious guide to rebuilding credibility in the paranormal field. Rather than treating fear, belief, dramatic reactions, or entertainment as proof, this book argues for a more disciplined approach rooted in observation, documentation, critical thinking, and ethical responsibility. Matthew Lay examines how paranormal research has been shaped by history, spiritualism, media influence, performance equipment misuse, investigator bias, and fear-based storytelling. He challenges investigators to separate experience from evidence, theory from conclusion, and curiosity from assumption. The book explores topics such as witness interviews,

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This book does not dismiss

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way and turn to face the sun low in the sky. Its golden crown framing the steeple of an old wooden church, left vacant long ago by a town that had forgotten its way. And as I took steps toward the church, I smelled dust in the air, and it reminded me of the dry wind blowing over fields of rice in northern China, where none is grown, and where I

And as I stepped through the broken doors of the church and felt my weight straining the ancient floor, I saw the cross standing tall before me, and I made the sign over my profane body and over all the things I'd done to bring me there. I wanted to turn and run, but it was too late. The sign had been made. No exit.

And as I made my peace in that place, a noise came from behind me. No sooner had it passed through those doors than I turned with all my heart's fear and pulled the trigger. The man slumped down and laid at my feet. He looked tired.

And as I straddled the pool of blood expanding beneath me, I reached down between my legs and felt that it was totally dry. And for a moment, I couldn't believe myself, standing there in the house of God, touching my junk.

And as I thought crazy thoughts of that weekend in Montevideo, where everything turned hazy, and I had to flee the country with only the clothes on my back and 60 million pesos in my pocket, I realized for the first time again how good it felt to be on

And as I tuck myself back in and wash my hands with spit and scorpion venom, my eyes never left the man slumped at my feet. I dipped my arm in his blood and touched his tired face. His body was my muse, his blood my palate. His final thought didn't matter. A few strides later, I was outside, looking back at the church, dim against the darkening sky. I touched the brim of my hat out of respect and rolled back out onto that highway, the rice fields of northern China shimmering before me.

fear is not evidence. Restoring integrity to paranormal research is a serious guide to rebuilding credibility in the paranormal field. Rather than treating fear, belief, dramatic reactions, or entertainment as proof, this book argues for a more disciplined approach rooted in observation, documentation, critical thinking, and ethical responsibility. Matthew Lay examines how paranormal research has been shaped by history, spiritualism, media influence, performance equipment misuse, investigator bias, and fear-based storytelling. He challenges investigators to separate experience from evidence, theory from conclusion, and curiosity from assumption. The book explores topics such as witness interviews,

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Shackled Minds is a critical exploration of how religious fear, institutional authority, and cultural control have shaped human thought throughout history. Moving through occult demonization, censorship, scientific suppression, colonization, hypocrisy, sectarian conflict, bodily shame, and religious trauma, the book examines how systems of power have often restricted knowledge and personal freedom in the name of sacred truth. At its heart, Shackled Minds is not an attack on spirituality itself. It is a challenge to

to the asylum, where the doors close, the volume rises, and the metal takes over. For 2 full hours, the doctor brings you metal mayhem the way only he can deliver it, with heavy riffs, powerful tracks, and an unapologetic dose of intensity.

This portion of the show is being brought to you by Honest Ed's Used Cars, where every car we sell is backed by an ironclad guarantee that is so complete and comprehensive that we really don't see any need to put it in writing. And remember Honest Ed's motto, if any used car dealer anywhere in the country says he can sell you the same car cheaper than we will, then he's even a bigger liar than I am.

fear is not evidence. Restoring integrity to paranormal research is a serious guide to rebuilding credibility in the paranormal field. Rather than treating fear, belief, dramatic reactions, or entertainment as proof, this book argues for a more disciplined approach rooted in observation, documentation, critical thinking, and ethical responsibility. Matthew Lay examines how paranormal research has been shaped by history, spiritualism, media influence, performance equipment misuse, investigator bias, and fear-based storytelling. He challenges investigators to separate experience from evidence, theory from conclusion, and curiosity from assumption. The book explores topics such as witness interviews, environmental review, contamination control, equipment limitations, pareidolia, time distortion, field procedures, evidence classification, client communication, and respectful treatment of the unknown. Written for investigators, researchers, skeptics, believers, and anyone interested in unexplained phenomena. This book does not dismiss paranormal experiences. Instead, it asks that they be handled with care, humility, and method. Its central message is clear. The unknown should not be exploited, exaggerated, or forced into easy labels. It should be studied responsibly. Available on Amazon. 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

Step into the asylum, where the doors close, the volume rises, and the metal takes over. 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
3: Ladies and gentlemen, boys and girls, seniors of all ages, welcome to the show. 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
4: Hello, my friends.
3: And now it's time for the Wednesday edition. I want to thank all the people who've tuned in to listen to the only radio crew that challenged Matthew McConaughey to a tagline competition.
1: Oh, yeah.
3: You know what he brought.
1: Yeah.
3: You know what he brought, right?
1: Of course.
3: How do you say that? All right, all right, all right.
1: That's that not how he does
4: it. He said it better.
1: All right.
3: Oh, that's how you say it. Okay. Well, then I used that one tagline to exclaim to the rest of you that my tagline was the best,
1: right?
3: And all yous had terrible taglines.
1: Who is the judgment?
3: Mine is the best. Mine is the one we're going to use.
1: What
3: and
1: is
3: mine
1: yours?
3: Is the one we're going to win with. Mine?
1: Yeah.
3: Mine is children. Children who grow up to be children. That's
1: okay.
3: What my tagline
1: okay.
3: is. Yeah. And then it should be worldwide now.
4: What you got,
1: banana.
3: Hey, banana Amanda.
4: What you got, banana?
1: There
4: mine
1: you go. Was pretty good.
3: Oh, yeah. What was it? What was it?
1: I should
3: know because I told you it's no good.
1: Yeah.
3: So, but
1: you can't make a pizza if the dough don't rise.
3: Right? Well, it's kind of true. That's the problem with that one. Yeah. And then, Aaron, did you have one?
4: I got one.
3: What was yours?
4: I sure wanted that yesterday.
3: Say that again. Say it without the marbles in your mouth, please.
4: I sure wanted that yesterday.
3: Oh, with some sort of accent.
1: Like
4: I'm
1: a Matthew McConaughey.
3: So you're just trying to mimic Matthew McConaughey again then. So he wins again.
1: Yeah, that's right.
3: Thank you very much, Aaron.
4: So complicated, yeah.
3: Thank you so much, Aaron. I appreciate that. Okay, let's get on with the show here. We've got the hot off the top news we're going to be doing right away here. Got a couple of headlines we got to share with everybody. We have the trivia reveal. We're also going to do the game show everybody can play along with.
1: Mm-hmm.
3: And I want to talk about reasons to become a teacher.
1: School started.
3: So yeah. We got some reasons for people.
1: Okay. Well, I've got some updates on Miley, Bruce Springsteen, and mm-hmm. Alan Jackson.
4: Excellent.
3: Okay.
4: And after that, I'm going to tell you about a guy who runs into an old pal from high school.
1: Okay. Sure.
3: That's not bad. Yeah. How about things not to binge watch? They're always asking for things to binge watch.
1: Yeah.
3: Now we've got a list of things not to binge watch.
1: Okay. All right. Well, then I've got some stuff that Manna wants to talk about.
3: Okay.
1: It's not a big deal.
3: No big deal at all.
1: See what it is.
4: Yeah. And then after she's done talking,
3: she always talks.
4: I've got Vanessa's 7th grade track meet she'll never forget.
1: Ooh.
3: Okay. That sounds like a good
1: ominous.
3: Story.
1: Embarrassing. Yeah.
3: Good story.
1: Okay.
3: And then we've got what,
1: I've got to embarrass you guys with some yes or BS questions.
3: Oh, some more trivia.
1: That's right.
3: Okay, more trivia. And then we're going to finish things off the good news segment and the trivia preview, previewing those questions we're going to have on tomorrow's show. But right now, let's get started with Hot Off the Top News!
5: It's weird. It's weird. The weird and wacky news.
3: Okay, our headlines include this one. A Chinese worker made to do 200 squats for not meeting company goals.
1: Ooh,
4: what? That's punishment?
3: Is that happening there or is it happening here?
1: It's not happening here.
3: I seem to remember I had to do that or something. How about this one? A mom gets 6 months, I'm assuming in prison or jail, or maybe just, local yoga studio for letting her 5-year-old son walk around alone.
4: No.
3: Oh my goodness.
1: Okay.
4: Oh, that doesn't sound so bad.
3: Well, we're going to find out all about that and have a lot of fun on the show today. So stick around for more fun with Em and Davo and Aaron right around the corner.

0: My name's Bob.
1: My name's Nash.
0: Mine is the last voice that you will ever hear. Don't be alarmed.
2: Welcome back to the show. This is Fun with Am and Davo and Aaron.
3: We have
2: some headlines we got to get to here. We got hot off the top news headlines, in fact, and we're going to start with a Chinese worker who was made to do 200 squats for not meeting company goals.
4: Ooh, that's tough.
2: A supervisor in China punished a female office worker for missing sales targets by ordering her to do 200 squats.
4: Oh my.
2: The woman, a new telemarketing employee at a loan-related company in Hangzhou, could either pay 50 won per missed target or do 100 squats per item.
4: Oh.
2: Yeah, after failing to meet the daily goals, she completed 200 squats.
4: Oh my God.
2: And developed a condition that I can't pronounce.
4: Uh-huh.
3: Oh, tell us.
2: And then she became an Olympic athlete as well.
4: I guess so.
3: Wow. That is crazy. Yeah,
2: so this causes rapid muscle damage.
4: Oh.
2: She has filed a complaint against the company and the supervisor. So
3: you can't say things aren't working out at her job.
4: I think
3: you can.
2: Yeah,
4: well,
2: she's definitely working out.
4: That's pretty clear.
2: She's definitely working out. Now, the only way I would do this is if I was actually getting paid. That's about the only way I'd work out.
4: Well, that's why I don't work out.
2: Yeah.
3: Well, that's why I would want to work there.
2: Yeah, so if I can work there and get paid to work out and exercise, I'm all for it. How about this one here? Mom gets 6 months for letting her five-year-old walk around alone. What is going on here?
4: What?
2: A Virginia mom of five was convicted of contributing to a minor's delinquency after allowing her five-year-old son to walk a half mile alone in their gated community.
3: Oh, posh.
2: Inside. Carrie Ann Parkinson said Sam wanted more goose feathers from a community pond.
4: Oh, wow.
2: He walked on a sidewalk and crossed two streets of crosswalks while she made lunch.
4: Uh-huh.
2: A resident alerted security, who returned him home. CPS investigated, placed her on the abuse registry for 7 years.
3: Wow.
2: And she received a suspended 6-month jail sentence.
4: Oh my.
3: Unreal.
2: What?
3: You know what? If that were me, I'd go, that's it. I'm getting rid of all the other four kids.
4: Yeah, no doubt.
3: Right?
4: Yeah. I can't even let them across the street.
3: No, that's ridiculous.
2: She's probably lucky that Child Protective Services didn't see her letting Sam make his own peanut butter and jelly sandwiches in their kitchen, which is full of knives.
4: And peanut allergies.
2: Peanut allergies. Like, this is ridiculous.
4: Oh, goodness.
2: So, see, you know what? This is where my tagline comes in really handy.
4: What was it again?
2: Children growing up to be children.
4: There you go.
3: Oh.
2: Yeah, make it popular. And what else we're going to make popular is the trivia reveal. When we get back, you're going to play along with us. We've got three questions. We've got all the answers. We got the fun coming up. So make sure you stick around for more fun with Am and Davo and Aaron.

0: fun with Em and Dave and Aaron, and guess what? It's now time for everybody's favorite game show. It's time for the Trivia Reveal. But first, here's a word from our sponsor.
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0: And I've got the three questions on the Trivia Reveal. We're going to ask them right now. You can play along. We've got our answers. You have your answer. Let's find out what it is. According to a recent survey, 40% of women say they'd rather not, but we'll ask a man for help with this. What is it? Aaron,
3: their taxes.
0: Oh. Are we getting into that season again?
4: Yeah. Thing to say. Oh, yeah.
0: I remember, you know, when we first started this show, it was nothing but taxes.
3: Everything's taxes.
0: Hey, you know what? That's your tagline. We just came up with your taxes. Your tagline is now taxes, taxes, taxes.
3: Taxes, taxes, taxes.
0: There you go. Okay. And then Amanda, what's your tagline here?
4: I say directions for where to go. They'd rather not, but they will ask.
0: I see that. And then I said, finding something that doesn't make them look fat.
4: Ooh.
0: That's what they'd rather not ask a man for that, but
4: definitely.
0: You know, they might. Okay, the actual answer is, it's kind of close, actually, zipping up a dress.
3: Oh, is that right?
0: Yeah. Mm. Do I get a little bit of a
4: not thing? At all.
0: Not at all. Okay. Number two, according to a recent survey, 1 in 4 women say they won't go to the gym without this. What is it? What is it? Aaron, what do you think?
3: Yeah, how about a pre-warm up coffee shot.
0: Okay, I get that. And then Amanda, what do you have?
4: I say probably a sports bra.
0: Ooh,
4: yeah,
0: good one.
4: You don't want to leave the house.
0: Good one
4: that.
0: For them. Yeah. Not so good for me, because when I went to the gym, I was watching for the ones that weren't wearing their sports bras.
3: Oh yeah.
4: Three buttons there.
0: Well, don't let her control the buttons anymore.
4: No,
0: okay,
4: no.
0: Here we go. And my actual answer was, take a fat friend with you to make you look good.
3: Yeah, that works.
0: That works. And then how about this one? The actual answer is makeup. 1 in 4 women say they won't go to the gym without makeup on.
3: Of course.
4: Come on.
3: That's ridiculous.
4: Yeah.
0: Exactly. Okay, how about this one here? About 4 million women have done this in the past 12 months. What is it they've done?
3: File for divorce.
4: Oh, sure.
3: I'm done.
0: Actually, that's not a bad answer, actually. Amanda, what do you
4: mine's
0: say?
4: Mine's the opposite. Got married.
0: Got married.
4: Yeah.
0: Okay, and then I said just got fat.
4: Yeah. That's more like.
0: Hey, I get a ding, ding, ding on this.
4: Why?
0: Because the answer is had a baby.
3: Oh, no way.
0: Come on, give me a ding, ding, ding.
4: All right.
0: Okay, so those are the answers to the questions. We're going to have more of those coming up at the end of the show. Stick around for that, but make sure you stick around for this next one, because we got some random funny things coming up. Reasons to become a teacher. School's back in, so let's celebrate it with telling you why you should become a teacher. We need more of those good ones. We'll be right back with more fun with Em and Dave and Aaron just around the corner.

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0: Hey, welcome back to the show. This is Fun with Am and Davo and Aaron.
1: Let's do some crazy stuff.
2: Okay, crazy stuff.
0: We're going to get kind of crazy, but not too crazy, Aaron.
1: Oh, it's okay? Always crazy
0: in here. Not too crazy, okay? This is reasons to become a teacher on random funny things to talk about.
1: Oh, excellent.
0: So we have to use really good English.
1: Responsible English.
2: Ah, proper.
0: Really well
2: Sit up
0: English.
2: Straight now. Sit
0: well
2: up straight.
0: Propered English. Yeah. First one? This is a reason to become a teacher. To live up to all those teachers who inspired you, like a good old Mrs. What's her name?
2: Yeah, exactly.
0: I can't remember a lot of my teachers. Okay, and then what's this next one here, Amanda?
2: You didn't pay much attention the first time through school, so
0: be a teacher. Learn it again. Then Aaron, you've got one.
1: Kids need to know the moon landing was fake.
0: Hey!
2: Oh, no.
1: Hey! I'm just saying.
0: Are you saying that rocket that they went up there with, that everybody saw take off, that was all fake?
2: Okay, it could all be a mystery.
0: Okay. How about this one here? You may work long hours, but at least the pay is bad.
2: Oh, sure.
1: Oh,
2: yeah.
0: That's a good reason to be a teacher.
2: Yeah, just like this.
0: Another reason to become a teacher, Amanda?
2: If you could make a difference in just one student's life, actually, that wouldn't be a very good average.
0: No,
2: aim for dozens.
0: I don't understand why people
2: hundreds?
0: Say that.
2: Yeah.
0: If I could just change one person's life, that's terrible. How about this next one here, Aaron?
1: This would sell me. Uh-huh. So you could spend the whole summer watching all those losers go to work.
2: That's right.
0: Absolutely. That's a great one.
1: Right.
0: Then we've got this one here. The desire to help kids talk good.
2: That's right.
0: That's a reason to become a teacher. And then finally, Amanda, what's the final reason to become a teacher?
2: Oh, the glamour.
0: Of course, it's the glamour.
2: The fame, for sure.
0: Yeah. Every teacher walking down the hallway, they always imagine that they're on the catwalk.
2: That's right.
0: They're walking down the red carpet. Yep. All those students are calling
2: Stepping
0: their names.
2: In glue and walking through farts.
0: that's pretty funny, actually. Yeah. Okay, we got more funny coming up. We've got we're going to get a little bit serious, but I'm sure there's going to be some funny, sprinkled in there somewhere. Daily music news is what Amanda is going to be doing next, so make sure you come on back for more fun with Am and Davo and Aaron.

0: And we're back.
1: You made it back.
0: I promised we'd be back.
2: That was fast.
1: Perfect timing.
0: We're back. Look at that. Okay, this is Fun with Am and Davo and Aaron. And now that we're back, we're going to give the controls over to my wife there.
2: All right. Just one.
0: No,
2: just one. All right.
0: No. That's not our tagline, okay? We are now going to hand it over to her so she can talk about a music artist who, you know, was a child who grew up to be a child. So who are we going to start with here?
2: I see you snuck that in. Okay, so Miley, and just so you know, Miley no longer goes by Miley Cyrus. She's just like Cher. She's just Miley.
1: Yeah. Oh, is that right?
2: So, because
0: she's still a child. Yeah. That's why. Okay.
2: The artist formerly known as Miley Cyrus entered her new era with Thursday's release of her latest single, Bass Persuades.
0: The way that looks, it looks like it would actually sound better if it was Spanish. Bass Persuadas. Bass Persuadas.
2: She also shared on an accompanying music video showing her dancing through the night as she encourages people to put down their phone and get close to somebody in real life.
1: Next level album, put it down.
2: Bass Persuades drops September 18th. Look it up, see how it's really says pronounced. Bruce Springsteen tomorrow, he'll release a new concert film via streaming.
0: Yeah.
2: Complete details have not yet been shared, but we do know the movie was filmed in Philadelphia during the Boss's tour with the E Street Band earlier this year, so check that out.
0: Okay.
2: And Alan Jackson, his final concert, Jackson's Last Call, One More for the Road, the finale at Nashville's Nissan Stadium on June 27th, has officially broken a concert record. According to touring data, Jackson's final concert grossed $34.7 million.
0: What?
2: That makes it the highest grossing single concert in history. The average ticket price, even better than Taylor Swift. Taylor? Oh my goodness. The average ticket price was over $600 over 56,000 sold.
1: Incredible.
0: $600 for tickets.
1: Wow.
2: I feel like these? That's cheap.
0: Who are mortgaging their houses to go see Alan Jackson?
2: Crazy. So
1: they don't work in radio.
0: They don't. You're right.
2: The show will air later on NBC this year, so check it out.
0: Okay. Wow. Well, we're going to check it out because it's a lot more affordable checking it out on TV than going to the actual concert.
1: $600.
0: Okay. You know what? We're going to switch gears and we are going to now pass it over to our friend over here, Airhead.
1: Oh,
0: Airhead.
1: In the house.
0: So he's going to do what today, Airhead?
1: Is joke of the day. That's right. Come on back.
0: It's the Wednesday joke. So come on back for more fun with Em and Devo and Aaron in just a little bit.

motherfucker. I can't wake up.

0: We're back, everybody. This is Fun with Am and Davo and Aaron. And
1: hey, look who's here.
0: Wednesday. It's Wednesday. So, Airhead, what do you got for us on a Wednesday here? What are you doing right now? Oh, it's time for your...
1: joke of the day coming at you right now in the face.
0: Oh, geez. Ooh, gosh, like a pie. What kind of pie is it? Good pie in the face.
1: Funny.
0: Okay, let's find out if this is anything like a pie in the face. Let's find out what your joke of the day is.
1: Paul was walking in Manhattan when he bumped into an old school pal who he hadn't seen in 20 years.
2: Oh, yeah.
1: He was so eager to show photos of his new wife. Here, check her out, he said as he scrolled through a few photos on his phone.
2: Okay.
1: Isn't she hot? I replied, if you think your wife is hot, you should see my wife.
0: Check this out.
1: Oh, yeah? Is she hot, too? Hmm? Well, yeah, but she's also an eye doctor.
2: Oh,
0: what?
1: Your wife is ugly.
2: That was the best part.
1: And my wife is a doctor.
0: Okay, that's a Wednesday joke of the day. Okay, that's okay. Figure that one out for a little while.
2: Yeah, he's a thinker.
0: Okay,
1: with us. Think it better as they go.
3: I hope.
0: We are going to take a little bit of a break to think about that joke, and we are going to come back with some random funny things to talk about. And what are we going to talk about today on more random funny things to talk about? Well, I think we should talk about things not to binge watch.
2: All right, good.
0: Things not, should that be a tagline?
2: A tagline?
0: Things not to binge watch.
1: Surely.
0: Things not to binge watch. Do you think that would catch on around the world and go global?
2: Let's try it.
0: Just like Matthew McConaughey's.
1: Surely, I want that.
0: All right. Yeah. Is that how he says it? All right.
2: Oh, gosh. No.
0: That's not right. Okay. I'll practice that when we go to break as well then. We'll be back with more fun with Evan, Dave, and Aaron in just a little bit.

0: Okay, I practiced that Matthew McConaughey tagline really? A little bit, yeah. But I just think it's so...
1: I think you're saying it wrong just to annoy me.
0: I think it's so funny. Oh, by the way, this is Fun with Am and Dave. Oh, and Aaron!
2: And the fun continues.
0: Right there. I think it's so funny that just the if you just change the way you deliver it,
2: yeah.
0: all of a sudden it doesn't, it's not really a cool tagline
1: well,
0: anymore.
1: Well, yeah.
0: Right?
1: That's the whole key is the delivery.
2: Yeah.
3: All right. All right.
0: No, it doesn't sell. Doesn't work, right? You have to say it the proper way.
1: Exactly.
0: Which is?
1: All right.
0: Hey, Amanda's got it down. See? Okay, you know what? Matthew McConaughey.
1: Oh, dear.
0: He's an actor.
1: Yeah.
0: And he also watches tennis. We love tennis.
1: Sure.
0: And we saw him at a tennis match. He was there. He was watching it.
1: Yeah.
0: And then I thought it was really funny because we're going to be doing this, you know, random funny things to talk about, things not to binge watch. And I'm sure there's things here that Matthew McConaughey are in that we should not be binge watching.
1: I doubt it. Yeah. He's fully binge watchable. Yeah.
0: Okay, well, let's see what other things we should not be binge watching when people message us on social media and go, "Hey, I got a whole weekend free. What should I binge watch this weekend? How about don't binge watch the Weather Channel?"
1: Oh, that's boring. Good advice. Yeah, unless you want to sleep the whole night.
0: I don't know. I'm going to have a good time. Okay, and then Amanda, what else should we not be binge watching?
1: How about a 12-part series on the dangers of a sedentary lifestyle?
2: Okay.
1: Wow. Watch
0: okay.
1: it.
0: Okay, how about we do not binge watch what, Aaron?
2: Well, this would be gripping.
0: Uh-huh.
2: Paint drying.
1: Yeah.
2: Yeah.
0: And then there's also the Food Network. Unless you plan to eat all day, don't binge watch.
1: I
2: love eating all day.
0: Okay, and then what about this one here? Oh, Amanda, this is a good one for you. You're really good with the sports, as we know on Fridays.
1: Yeah, I was going to say, I think this is some sort of sport thing.
0: Yeah.
1: Pittsburgh Pirates? I assume they're not like in the sea,
0: in the sea? Like a pirate in the
1: robbing
0: sea?
1: Robbing people.
0: No, there's no pillaging going on with the Pittsburgh Pirates.
1: Is that the football or is it
0: the
1: baseball?
0: That is not the football. That is the baseball.
1: Oh.
0: Oh,
1: okay.
0: It's the baseball, and you don't want to binge watch their games. Mm. How about don't binge watch this, Aaron?
2: Your husband binge drinking.
1: That's good advice.
0: Yeah.
1: You join him.
2: That's fun time.
0: Binge watch each other.
1: Yeah.
0: Okay, how about this one here? Teletubbies, although that works quite well for a certain age group,
1: sure.
0: It does. So
1: yeah.
0: They can binge watch, but you should not. Okay? What else should you binge watch here, Amanda?
1: Your parents' unlabeled video collection that you found way back in the closet.
0: Oh, I binged watched way too many of those.
1: No, gross.
0: I did. Speaking of paint drying, we got another one here that you don't want to binge watch, Aaron.
2: Water boiling, for sure.
0: Yeah, water boiling. Yeah.
1: A watch pot.
0: And then this one here, I'm going to give this one to Amanda, because I think Amanda and I, we're together on this one. Do not binge watch these. They are terrible. What are they?
1: The Real Housewives of Anywhere.
2: Oh, absolutely. Amen.
1: I hate
2: Amen.
1: Those.
0: Absolutely anywhere. They're so dumb. Okay, you know what? Let's move on here. Let's get a little bit more Amanda in the show. I just feel like we haven't had enough Amanda.
1: Sure.
0: We need more Amanda in the show.
1: Okay.
0: So she's going to come up next with Amanda, what are you going to do?
1: Just stuff I want to talk about.
0: That's right.
1: It's not a big deal, okay?
0: It's not a big deal, okay? So stop making it a big deal.
1: It's not a big deal.
0: Okay, we're going to be back in just a little bit with more fun with Am and Davo and Aaron. And Amanda here talking more.

0: It was my tagline. You won't let me start with my tag, my new tagline?
1: No.
0: You don't think people want to hear that one? Okay.
2: Back to the drawing board.
0: Back to the old tagline.
2: Yeah.
0: Children who grow up to be children.
1: What does that even mean?
0: It means that, have you not seen the, you and I watch like these body cam videos all the time.
1: Yeah.
0: You know those people that are 30, 40 years old and they're crying and screaming and kicking?
1: Okay. That's what you mean.
0: They are children that grew up to be freaking children.
1: Okay,
0: they don't know how to be adults.
1: He feels passionate about that.
0: Oh, yes. Absolutely, yes. Yeah. We see enough examples of it in the world. Okay. So you make it popular. Make it popular. Put it on shirts. Wear it on shirts. Children who grew up to be children.
1: All right.
0: And then put a picture of somebody. Put a picture of your neighbor.
2: Oh.
0: Underneath that tagline. Oh, that would be good. Okay.
1: Oh, gosh.
0: Okay. Sorry, it just, I'm imagining who I would put on my shirt.
1: I know
0: shirt.
1: Who you would put on that.
0: It is too funny. It is too funny. Okay, Amanda, your turn to take over. So why don't you just talk about whatever you want to talk about? It's no big deal. On this segment, we like to call
2: Mandatainment.
0: What do you got?
1: All right, I got a couple of like wacky facts for you guys.
0: Yeah.
1: How about this? Through the process of evaporation, condensation, and precipitation, all water on Earth is a million years old. So stop opening your mouth to catch the rain.
0: I think it's older than a million years old. I think it's way older than a million years. But yeah, okay.
1: Okay, how about this? New York was briefly known as New Orange.
0: No.
1: Did you know that?
2: No.
1: Yeah. How about this? Stop signs were yellow from the 1920s until the 1950s. Not red.
0: I can get really behind that. Yeah, probably.
1: How about this? The majority of your brain is fat.
0: Mine, calling me fat?
1: Is that where the fat head comes from?
0: My head's pretty big.
1: How about the first vacuum cleaners were so large that getting them from house to house required a horse-drawn cart?
2: Mind-blowing. Mm. That's crazy.
1: Don't
2: really?
1: They just plug it in? Like, was there electricity?
0: Wow. Horse-drawn cart? I don't know. Okay.
1: And I love this. In Chinese, saying yee-haw means you need to use the restroom.
0: Oh, I could live there.
1: There you go. Yeah, you could say that.
0: Absolutely.
1: It must be confusing to them when they come up here to Canada and go to the Stampede.
0: It is true, actually. When you're in the Stampede, you're drinking a lot.
1: Yeah,
0: so.
1: you do need stuff.
0: There's a lot of yeehaws that are happening.
1: Okay, I have one final thing. I've looked up something.
0: Okay.
1: And it's Fleetwood Mac's accidental studio audition.
0: Okay.
1: Mick Fleetwood visited a studio to hear its sound system.
0: Okay.
1: The engineer played him Frozen Love by Lindsey Buckingham and Stevie Nicks.
0: Okay.
1: Fleetwood loved the guitar playing and later invited Buckingham into Fleetwood Mac.
0: Really?
1: Lindsey replied essentially, Stevie comes too, right?
0: Oh.
1: And that random demonstration created the band's most famous lineup.
2: Oh, wow.
0: That is really cool.
1: So you never know.
2: Very cool.
1: Okay,
0: well, thank you very much, Amanda, for giving us some entertainment here.
1: Yeah, it was just stuff I wanted to talk about.
0: It really wasn't a big deal.
2: Talking and going.
0: Well, guess what? It's your turn to talk and go on. So now it's time for that child that grew up to be a child.
2: It's all about me now. Embarrassing moments. Come on back.
0: Great.
3: Going out to the hardcore hip hop. Of course, we don't flip flop. We're going to come down with the 94 style. Of course, we have just accepted all applications and tuition will be paid on Friday.

0: Welcome to the cringe.
1: Yeah.
0: It's the cringe.
1: The cringe.
0: Right here on Fun with Am and Davo and Aaron. It's fun to be cringe. Yeah. Okay, we're going to do a segment now that's called People's Most Embarrassing Moments.
2: Oh, which is very cringe today.
0: Aaron gets to share this, so let's make it a good one here. Let's make it cringe.
2: Oh,
0: it's cringe.
2: It.
0: Yeah, okay. Are you ready for this?
2: Yeah.
0: Okay, let's do it. What's your most embarrassing moment here? Well, or somebody's most embarrassing moment?
2: Well, actually, I found a letter from Vanessa.
1: Oh, okay.
2: So I'm going to be reading you her letter.
0: Oh, okay. Yeah. Okay.
2: Well, sorry, Vanessa.
0: Let's find out what Vanessa's most embarrassing moment is by our narrator here, Aaron Airhead Cheshire. Okay, read the letter.
2: We were warming up for track meet in seventh grade.
0: Okay.
2: I was a sprinter on a shorter relay.
0: Yeah.
2: A 200 meter leg of an 800 relay was my best event.
1: Sure.
2: I was the final sprinter. I also had an upset stomach that day.
1: Oh, no.
0: Upset stomach.
2: Third
0: yeah.
2: leg is about to reach me. I start my trot. I feel a rumble.
1: Ooh.
2: I extend my arm back.
1: Oh, golly.
2: And the baton hits my hand. I speed increases.
0: No.
2: My breathing is measured. My limbs are working in perfect harmony.
1: I'm tired.
2: Calm as still water. I'm as tranquil as a pool of glass.
1: Okay.
0: What?
2: That is until I pooped my pants with terrible fury. I was less than a dozen steps in a 200 meter sprint.
1: Oh, Vanessa.
2: With God as my witness, I was too stupid to say this is a warm up. I could probably dig out into the locker room and apologize.
1: Yeah.
2: Instead, I ran as fast as I could.
1: That's right, you
2: in
1: do.
2: Front of God and everybody, leaving a trail of shame in my way.
1: Oh, more than that.
2: Embarrassing. Sorry, Vanessa.
0: She broke a record that day. Did you hear that?
2: A couple records were broken.
1: Oh, the memories will last forever.
0: Oh, poor girl. Poor girl. Mm. Especially at that young age, too. Hey,
2: you're so impressionable.
1: Get over that. Yeah.
0: No. Awful, awful. Okay, well, thank you very much. That was cringe. It was cringe. That's my guitar playing right now. So just in case you're confused. Okay, we are going to now hand it back over to Amanda. She is going to make her way into the vault of trivia and embarrass us as much as we can be embarrassed, maybe even more than Vanessa here, on Yes or BS, which is coming up next on Fun with Am and Davo and Aaron.

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I guess I didn't know. I guess I didn't know. I guess I didn't know. I guess I didn't know. I guess I didn't know. I guess I didn't know. I guess I didn't know. I guess I didn't. I guess I didn't. I guess I didn't. I guess I didn't. I guess I didn't know.

I didn't know.

0: All right, welcome back to the show, everybody. This is Fun with Am and Davo and Aaron.
1: Yeah. Let's
2: see where this goes.
0: I think Aaron's doing his taxes right now.
1: Oh, yeah. Good, he's distracted.
0: Taxes, right? Taxes. That's his tagline right there. Okay, those children who grew up to be children, it's time now for you to embarrass us, okay?
1: All right.
0: Let's do some, what do they call it again?
1: Yes or BS.
0: Trivia time.
1: We're going to take turns. So, Aaron, first question is to you. Ravens can remember a human who treated them badly for years. Yes or BS?
2: Yes, that's true.
1: Yeah.
3: Ding, ding, ding, ding, ding, ding.
1: Ravens can recognize individual people and remember negative encounters.
0: Isn't that the same with crows?
1: So, crows don't start a feud with a bird.
2: Right?
1: Oh, yeah.
0: Okay.
1: That has both wings and a grudge.
0: Let's just ignore what I just said.
1: Crows. Okay. Yeah. I think you're right, actually.
0: I think crows as well. Yeah.
1: Okay. I think they're in the same, you know, family, crows and ravens.
0: Oh, okay. Okay. Okay. They're both black.
1: There's a world record.
2: Sexy.
1: There's a world record for the fastest time to eat a bowl of cereal while riding a pogo stick. Yes or BS, Dave?
0: I'm going to say yes on that one.
1: Oh, no. It's BS.
0: Is it BS?
1: Yeah, no recognized record.
0: Well, I'm going to change that.
1: Mostly because breakfast doesn't need this level of danger.
0: No, it does. It does. I'm going to go out and eat breakfast on a pogo stick.
1: Oh.
0: So
1: okay.
0: This will be yes
1: and
0: by
1: it's
0: tomorrow.
1: Cereal. Okay.
0: Yes.
1: Aaron, some frogs can freeze almost completely during the winter and thaw out alive in the spring. Yes or BS?
2: Yes.
1: Yes.
0: Okay.
3: Ding, ding, ding, ding, ding, ding.
1: Wood frogs can survive with much of their body water frozen, and spring arrives, and they basically just defrost. So,
0: okay. Ooh. Well, congratulations, Aaron.
2: I learned that from Miss Simpson. Thank you.
1: Oh, okay. Dave, your tongue has one specific spot that detects the taste of water. Yes or BS?
0: I'll say yes.
1: Oh, it's BS.
0: Is it BS?
1: Yeah, there's no special water selection on your tongue.
2: I like this game.
1: That's weird, yeah. Aaron, elephants are the only land animals physically...
0: Yes, animal.
1: Animals.
0: Yes, animal.
1: Physically incapable of jumping. Yes or BS?
2: Yes.
1: No, that's BS.
0: Oh. That's BS.
1: Yeah, they can't jump.
0: Bull.
1: Yeah.
2: That's what I said.
1: But they're not the only land animals with that limitation. Nice attempt to try stealing the spotlight, elephants.
2: Oh. Yeah.
1: And I don't have the answers of which one other animals do, so that could be BS. I don't know.
2: Oh, jeez.
1: Dave, last one. Male seahorses are the ones that become pregnant and give birth. Yes or BS?
0: That is true. Yes,
1: yes
0: it is.
3: Ding, ding, ding, ding, ding.
1: Finally,
3: ding, ding.
1: Got one. Females.
0: Thank you.
1: Transfer.
0: I'm bowing.
2: So, can we just go over the winner of this little game?
1: I think Aaron,
3: ding, ding, ding, ding, ding, ding.
0: Not just the winner. You kicked my...
1: Sure.
2: Love it.
0: Good job there, Aaron.
1: Yeah.
0: Very proud of you. Hang on to that one. Do we get a trophy or something like that? Does he get
1: a
0: trophy?
1: I'll get something out of the garbage. Yeah.
0: Okay. Piece of paper, write his name on it.
1: Like an old coffee cup.
0: You're the winner. You're the winner.
2: Look what I win, Mom.
0: Okay, guess what? This is good news that Aaron beat me in trivia. And we also have more good news coming up on the good news segment. So make sure you stick around for more fun with Am and Davo and Aaron. We'll tell you those great stories coming up right after this.

of coin shall lead us. No empire shall erase us. We are carved from frost and flame. The old blood, remember.

0: You know, the one thing I can beat you at, Aaron, is singing.
1: Brilliant. Oh, yep. Well, yeah, no, oh, I know you can.
2: Yeah.
1: I'm giving it up. You win.
0: Thank you.
1: I'm just going to walk away.
2: No, competition.
0: I just needed to make myself feel better. And the other thing that makes people feel good is some good news stories. So let's get to it here on the good news segment.
3: Kindly deeds done for free. Kindly deeds.
4: Done for free.
0: That's right. Good
1: what
0: news.
1: Do you got? What do you
0: got something out of Mexico, it looks like, or as I like to say it, Mexico.
1: Oh,
2: it's Mexico. Sí.
0: Okay, and it's a fisherman there in Mexico, or Mexico, was found alive. He just found alive after spending 15 days trapped in complete darkness.
1: Wow.
0: Inside an underwater cave system.
2: Oh, my.
0: The rescue was especially tough because visibility was bad, and the man had to be guided back through the underwater cave using a rescuer's air supply.
1: Ooh. Wow.
0: The man's name was Ernesto Valdez. Ernesto Valdez, and he stayed alive by drinking water he found in the chamber, and he spent his days sleeping and praying because he had no way of knowing whether it was day or night.
2: Oh, scary.
0: And he lost some weight. So
1: incredible. Wow, what a story.
0: That was the second good news part about this story. He lost some weight. How about this one here? 8 teens from Idaho turned their online popularity into a cleanup campaign
1: for
0: the Boise River. The group known as the 208 Boys launched the account hoping to reach 10,000 followers, but has since grown to nearly 200,000.
1: Nice. Oh, I love that.
0: After posting videos of themselves collecting garbage, their cleanup efforts took off online, and it took off online and inspired support from the local community.
1: Nice. That's inspiring.
0: That's great. And then we got a Canadian story here. A dog from Nova Scotia.
1: Oh, little boy. Come here, little boy.
0: That's right. His name is Reese. A great name. He's back home safe after surviving a fall off a cliff. Rescue crews were called to the park after Reese went over the edge and fell almost 70 feet.
2: Wow.
0: Landed in the bushes above a steep slope. Firefighters used a drone to locate the dog. Then members of the Kings County Rope Rescue Team lowered two rescuers down the cliff to get him.
2: Wow.
0: The operation took about 5 hours from start to finish until Reese was safely raised back to the top.
1: Stop.
0: Luckily,
1: crazy.
0: He's doing much better now.
2: Oh, thank goodness.
1: Wow.
0: Awesome. Okay, well, those are the stories in the good news segment, and hopefully that made you feel a little bit better, made your heart pitter-patter. And now we are going to move on to the trivia preview. We got those questions coming up. Those questions we're going to ask on the show tomorrow, those questions that you're going to play along with this game show, the Trivia Reveal. So stay tuned for those questions and just a little bit more fun to wrap up the show right after this.
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1: Yes, this is Fun with Am and Dave and Aaron, and we are going to have more questions on the show tomorrow. We are going to preview. Of course we're going to have more fun.
2: That
1: goes without saying. It's in the title of the show, but we definitely need to find out what the questions are that we're going to be asking on tomorrow's show. So let's start with Amanda. What are those questions?
3: Number one, 8% of men have seen a doctor for this. What is it?
1: And number two, over 30,000 men are injured each year doing this. What is it?
4: And finally, number three, on average, about 30% of men's clothing purchases have this in common. What is it?
1: Those are the questions. Very simple. Now you come up with your answers and then you play with us tomorrow. Don't play with us, but I mean,
3: play along.
1: You know, the game. You
2: game
1: know,
2: face
3: meet
2: on.
3: Us here tomorrow.
1: Yeah, that's right. Meet us here tomorrow. We'll play the game and we'll have some fun on Fun with Am and Dave and Aaron, the Thursday edition.
5: 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You know why? Because
1: there's a lot more fun on Fun with
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2: And Aaron.
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fear is not evidence. Restoring integrity to paranormal research is a serious guide to rebuilding credibility in the paranormal field. Rather than treating fear, belief, dramatic reactions, or entertainment as proof, this book argues for a more disciplined approach rooted in observation, documentation, critical thinking, and ethical responsibility. Matthew Lay examines how paranormal research has been shaped by history, spiritualism, media influence, performance equipment misuse, investigator bias, and fear-based storytelling. He challenges investigators to separate experience from evidence, theory from conclusion, and curiosity from assumption. The book explores topics such as witness interviews,

client communication and respectful treatment of the unknown. Written for investigators, researchers, skeptics, believers, and anyone interested in unexplained phenomena. This book does not dismiss paranormal.

0: 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It should be studied responsibly. 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

fear is not evidence. Restoring integrity to paranormal research is a serious guide to rebuilding credibility in the paranormal field. Rather than treating fear, belief, dramatic reactions, or entertainment as proof, this book argues for a more disciplined approach rooted in observation, documentation, critical thinking, and ethical responsibility. Matthew Lay examines how paranormal research has been shaped by history, spiritualism, media influence, performance equipment misuse, investigator bias, and fear-based storytelling. He challenges investigators to separate experience from evidence, theory from conclusion, and curiosity from assumption. The book explores topics such as witness interviews,

client communication and respectful treatment of the unknown. Written for investigators, researchers, skeptics, believers, and anyone interested in unexplained phenomena. This book does not dismiss paranormal.

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It should be studied responsibly. 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

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Book One, His Guide to Authentic Magic, Personal Sovereignty, and Spiritual Discernment. It explores magic not as performance, fantasy, or blind belief, but as a disciplined path of self-mastery, intention, shadow work, ethical power, and conscious action. Through chapters on the magical mindset, spiritual narcissism, shadow integration, silence, ritual tools, leadership, privacy, thought, and time. The book challenges fear-based dogma and false authority, while encouraging readers to claim their own path with wisdom and responsibility.

of sacred fire, silent shadows. The fire has been lit.

In her place, 100 candles burning. A salty sweat drips from her breast. Her hips move, and I can feel what they're saying. Swaying, they say the beast inside of me is gonna get ya.

fear is not evidence. Restoring integrity to paranormal research is a serious guide to rebuilding credibility in the paranormal field. Rather than treating fear, belief, dramatic reactions, or entertainment as proof, this book argues for a more disciplined approach rooted in observation, documentation, critical thinking, and ethical responsibility. Matthew Lay examines how paranormal research has been shaped by history, spiritualism, media influence, performance equipment misuse, investigator bias, and fear-based storytelling. He challenges investigators to separate experience from evidence, theory from conclusion, and curiosity from assumption. The book explores topics such as witness interviews,

client communication and respectful treatment of the unknown. Written for investigators, researchers, skeptics, believers, and anyone interested in unexplained phenomena. This book does not dismiss paranormal experiences. Instead, it asks that they be handled with care, humility, and method. Its central message is clear. The unknown should not be exploited, exaggerated, or forced into easy labels. It should be studied responsibly. 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

Shackled Minds is a critical exploration of how religious fear, institutional authority, and cultural control have shaped human thought throughout history. Moving through occult demonization, censorship, scientific suppression, colonization, hypocrisy, sectarian conflict, bodily shame, and religious trauma, the book examines how systems of power have often restricted knowledge and personal freedom in the name of sacred truth. At its heart, Shackled Minds is not an attack on spirituality itself. It is a challenge to

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It explores magic not as performance, fantasy, or blind belief, but as a disciplined path of self-mastery, intention, shadow work, ethical power, and conscious action. Through chapters on the magical mindset, spiritual narcissism, shadow integration, silence, ritual, tools, leadership, privacy, thought, and time. The book challenges fear-based dogma and false authority, while encouraging readers to claim their own path with wisdom and responsibility.

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It explores magic not as performance, fantasy, or blind belief, but as a disciplined path of self-mastery, intention, shadow work, ethical power, and conscious action. 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

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Silent shadows. 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It explores magic not as performance, fantasy, or blind belief, but as a disciplined path of self-mastery, intention, shadow work, ethical power, and conscious action. 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

Journey through ancient echoes and timeless melodies with Skald and Celt. 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

0: Seir hun opp. Koma udro sinni. 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
2: You think he wants to walk around after he's dead? 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

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You think he wants to be one of those things? Sit down or something.

Shackled Minds is a critical exploration of how religious fear, institutional authority, and cultural control have shaped human thought throughout history. Moving through occult demonization, censorship, scientific suppression, colonization, hypocrisy, sectarian conflict, bodily shame, and religious trauma, the book examines how systems of power have often restricted knowledge and personal freedom in the name of sacred truth. At its heart, Shackled Minds is not an attack on spirituality itself. It is a challenge to fear.

Shackled Minds is a critical exploration of how religious fear, institutional authority, and cultural control have shaped human thought throughout history. Moving through occult demonization, censorship, scientific suppression, colonization, hypocrisy, sectarian conflict, bodily shame, and religious trauma, the book examines how systems of power have often restricted knowledge and personal freedom in the name of sacred truth. At its heart, Shackled Minds is not an attack on spirituality itself. It is a challenge to fear-based control and

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step into the asylum, where the doors close, the volume rises, and the metal takes over. For 2 full hours, the Doctor brings you metal mayhem the way only he can deliver it, with heavy riffs, powerful tracks, and an unapologetic dose of intensity.